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0: 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We love you dearly. Well, all well.
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9: How do you stay focused? Answering this question is perhaps the most important, critical thing you will ever do in your lifetime, period. So I hope it is an absolute priority for you to learn to take back your focus in life, for you to get more distinct and more clear about what your focus really is, and for you to finally decide, you know what, if I don't finally get my focus in check, if I keep wandering around distracted, if I keep looking at every new thing that pops up, if I keep trying every single new opportunity, if I keep saying yes to everything, if I keep listening to everybody's complaints, and if I keep doing whatever they ask me to do, at some point, you'll lose your life. And I don't mean that physically as in harm or death. I mean that one day you'll wake up and say, I don't feel like I've accomplished what's meaningful to me. I don't feel like I'm in a job that I care for. I don't feel like I have connection with my family or my friends. Because at some point, your focus drives everything. It drives your thoughts and your emotions, right? What you focus on is certainly, if you focus on all negative things, you're gonna be negative. If you fail to focus on the things that are important, meaning your priorities, then what happens to your relationships? What happens to the overall quality of your life? Focus is driving everything in your life. You got to get it back. It's not just about being productive. We'll talk about that. It's about experiencing the best quality of life. You hear this new movement called the mindfulness movement, right? About the new popularity of these conversations about presence and meditation and things like myself and my industry have been talking about for decades. Well, you hear about that. That's really just about reining back in control of our focus in a world that's gone mad and crazy and distracted. So how are you going to get your focus back? Well, let me give you some counterintuitive ways to do it. The first thing that I need you to know in order to get your focus back is to realize that you need to make fewer decisions. Fewer decisions. Why? Well, as we know from neuroscience and we know from productivity studies, that the more decisions that we actually make, the more our brain becomes fatigued, right? The more decisions that we make, the more we utilize the glucose that's really fueling our willpower, that's fueling our ability to make more decisions and higher quality decisions. Matter of fact, the more decisions that you tend to make, the less effective you're going to be over the long term, because you're going to utilize your ability and your resources and your brain's power, literally your willpower, will go out the window. So you want to minimize the number of decisions you are making. How do you do that? Well, here's some simple things. One, stop browsing. You know, I know maybe you found me because you were browsing somewhere, and I hope you make me part of your focus on your personal development, that I'm a purposeful part of your life. But I can tell you, overall, browsing completely wipes out your focus and your willpower. Even all these little things you're focusing on are utilizing all your brain's resources. And over a period of time, when you stop browsing and you go back to focusing on something, guess what? You tend not to be able to focus on one thing and get things done. You start multitasking and doing lots of things, but where your work isn't really focused, nothing gets accomplished. So what happens is your brain is fatigued. Guess what happens to your brain fatigued? You find yourself sitting with a bag of potato chips, and what do you do when you have the remote control? You're just flipping randomly through things. Do you ever notice that? Meaning, it's easier to become distracted the more distracted you are. Meaning, the more that you aren't focusing on one thing at a time, the more problem you're going to have later on to complete one thing at a time. And I know that makes sense, but here's this simple solution if you missed it. Stop browsing so much. All those browsing, all those tweets that you're reading, all those news feeds that you're reading, guess what? Every time you look at them, guess what your mind has to do? It has to make a decision, pay attention or not pay attention. And that decision is costing you focal power and resources later on, even if you don't know it. Now, some people say, well, Brendan, I study neuroscience too. But all those little things I see, those are firing off my dopamine and my vasopressin. I'm getting excited because I'm seeing all these things. My mind feels rewarded by seeing all these things, making all these decisions. And it is true. That's why it's such a frenzy and it becomes so addictive, but it also becomes so fatiguing. And if you're constantly fatiguing your brain by focusing on a million things, you'll never get your focus power back. Does that make sense? So stop making so many decisions by stop browsing things to decide whether or not you should pay attention to them. Just stop browsing. When you do things, do them intentional. If you're looking for something, search for that one thing, find it, you're out. Stop clicking on all the blue links. Stop swiping all the apps and all the pictures. Do the things that are going to move you forward. Well, what should those things be? That leads us to point number two here, which is you must define your mission. You need to have a mission for what you're doing today. You need to have an intention for what your next task is going to be. What happens, most people just kind of show up and they go, okay, well, I guess I'll do some stuff, but they have no intention whatsoever, so they end up doing too many things that mean nothing towards their mission. You should figure out what is it you desire in life and figure out the steps to get there and start working a plan to get there and minimizing everything else, getting very clear on the mission, very clear on the mission, and working the plan. Everything else, guess what it gets? A no. Until you reach that mission or until you're significantly on your way, that you have free resources to be able to focus elsewhere. And that's what people do. They take on too many projects because they're not clear about their mission. Because I'm guessing if you're watching this, you know, you're somebody who wants to add value and make a difference in the world. So anytime someone asks you to do something, you're like, yeah, let me help you. But that might not have anything to do with the quality of life or the objective or the thing that you're trying to achieve or the service you're really intending to offer, right? And I know how hard it is because I'm so pulled myself towards causes and towards volunteerism, towards helping so many people. But guess what? If I help everybody in lots of different areas, I might not make my ultimate mission of serving the people I want to serve the most, of making my dreams come true so I can support more people, of running my business so I can support more people. Meaning it's easy to take your eye off the ball if you don't know what the ball is. And people often have never defined their mission. And if you don't have one right now for this day, if you didn't have a drive, a mission, a written down statement about what you were going to accomplish today, a checklist, a goal sheet, a time management tool that you filled out today and you're just showing up today and going, well, I guess I'll see what my inbox tells me to do today. And you just respond to everybody else's desires and everyone else's emails. And you're just always in reaction, always responding to everybody. No proactivity towards a mission that you defined yourself. You'll be lost. You'll find that because you never focused on that one thing or moving towards those several things that were your priority, that you're just lost. Because, and here's another thing, focus goes out the window when we don't have progress, right? If we're not progressing towards something, our focus goes out the window. We just don't pay attention to anything. We don't feel good about ourselves. You want to get more focus in your life? Get more progress. As you progress more, you start to get excited. You start to pay attention to things that are working, that are moving you forward, and you start to find more focus in your life. Last idea. It's so very, very, very simple, and I hope that you will practice it. I hope that you will study it. I hope that you will work it over and over and over and over again. Once you have that mission, your job is to try this just for a little while. I know it's going to be uncomfortable, and you're going to hate the idea, especially coming from me, and that is, I just want you to say no to everything immediately from now on, always. Now, that goes against the grain of a lot of people say, well, no, life is about saying yes. Well, yeah, a lot of people have said yes to everything, and that's why they're miserable. I want you to say no just at first, just so you can check it against your mission. I don't want you to say yes or commit to any projects immediately anymore. That's what people do. I do want you to commit, but just give yourself like a couple hour break or a night's, an evening's break. Make the decision the next day, right? If something comes up and you can do it and you're excited about it and someone asks you to do something, I just say no first. It will teach you to say, no, I'm gonna evaluate that first. I'm gonna put some thought to this to see, should I focus on this right now in my life? Yes or no? And build some criteria for yourself. You know, if you think about the time, energy, resources, and effort and sanity that you're gonna have to put into something, well, you should get something more out of it than you put in, right? You should be able to draw, you know, some return on investment or future value out of it, or your own personal development or your improvement to your lifestyle from it. But if you're gonna give yourself, if you're gonna focus on something, make sure it's gonna lead to some kind of result, even if just that result is your true passion, your true love, and your true spirit in it. Otherwise, it's gotta get a no. And what this suggests is that we have to have a greater degree of evaluative time and evaluative criteria in our life if we're ever gonna truly have focus, right? Most people, because they're just saying yes to everything, and they never filter something through criteria to say, yes, no, good for me, bad for me, right now, wrong now. Because they have no criteria. They have no basis for making the decision. They've said yes to too many things. Their plate has become too full. And now there's too much to focus on, so they're not even moving forward. Your job is to get back to a very simple level of life. To very simple things to focus on. To do, you know, to focus what we call essentialism or simplicity. To just make sure that you're only focusing on one or two major things at a time. And everything else, you're not allowing the distractions to suck you in, so you click all the links or do all the things that someone else says or reply to everybody else. But you're moving your life forward day by day, little by little. Engage in things that you care about, that you love, that you enjoy, saying no to those that you do not. And move towards every single day, moment by moment, day by day, to those things that truly engage you, to those things that truly energize you and bring enthusiasm into your life. And if you can keep that type of focal power and intention, then you'll start to experience what we call the charged life. Hey guys, it's Brendan. Did you like this episode? If you did, you can do three things right now to continue your journey. First, you can subscribe right here to my channel, which I hope you will, so I can keep sending you videos on a weekly basis to change your life. Second, you can get my brand new book for free by clicking the link right here. 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
6: Jesus is saying that sometimes God will use somebody who doesn't live near you and doesn't think like you to raise you up. And I have learned that people who cannot enlarge their hood, or you like to say it this way, enlarge my territory. That's the way church people like to say it. Enlarge my territory. Enlarge my territory. What that really means is enlarge my hood. It means when you ask God to enlarge your territory, you are asking God to enlarge your understanding of neighborhood. You notice when my brother got up and got to talking, how funny he sound? The brother from South Africa? We like to say he sound funny because the reality is we sound funny to him. And he have a hard time understanding me. He got to listen real good because I talk funny to him. Okay? And yet we're doing business together. We have to listen at each other a little longer. But we get it done, and we would have missed a huge blessing if I didn't see him in my neighborhood. Who is your neighbor? Maybe your life isn't moving the way it ought to be moving because your hood is too small. Stay with me. Stay with me. Stay with me. Your hood may be too small for your vision. I can talk about black people because I'm black. Black people teach each other some crazy stuff. The dollar only circulates in our neighborhood 3 hours, and in other neighborhood it circulates for 3 weeks, and we need to keep our dollar in our neighborhood. Nobody teaches that crazy stuff but black people. That's why all the white people look at me like, because everybody else gets everybody's money. Everybody else, they selling you weave. But not only are you loyal to your hood, you have taught your money to stay in your hood, and you're trying to figure out why you don't have none. Enlarge my territory. think about it a minute. We got to keep our money to ourselves. Everybody else got it on the global stock exchange. China, everybody. They got everybody's money. Are you crazy? Are you out of your mind? Are you out of your mind? Ain't nothing wrong with Forrest's money. I'll take some of your money. Whip out your wallet. I'll take it right now. My wallet ain't prejudiced. I'll take some. Brother like me. Come on, give me something on that. Brother like me. If I take some of your money, you know something else? I'll take some of your love. I'll take some of your love. I'll take some of your love. I'll take some of your help. If I'm bleeding, I don't care who stops the bleeding. I'll take a Latino doctor. I'll take a Japanese doctor. I'll take a doctor from Zimbabwe. I'll take a doctor from Hong Kong. I'll take a Jewish doctor. Wait a minute. I'll take an atheist doctor. If you can stop this bleeding. Oh, looking for is giving me some money. I'm going to take it too. You. See there? That ain't white. That ain't black. That's green. That's green. It goes with all colors. It look good on everybody. It look good on white. It look good on black. It look good on brown. It's green. Green match everybody. Ain't nobody in here green don't match. Am I right about it? Jesus is teaching a very profound point. He's breaking through a natural propensity to have a biased expectation of where your help is going to come from. Suppose God sends you to another part of town to get the word you need. Suppose God anoints somebody with a word that doesn't look like you. Suppose they don't sing like you. Suppose they don't shout like you. Suppose they don't keep your traditions. These young preachers now, they don't dress like this. They got on blue jeans and t-shirts. They sagging and talking about Jesus. I don't care if you got on pajamas. If you got a word from God, I want to hear from you. Why I got the dollars? A certain group of folks stayed on the north side. Certain folks stayed on the south side. What are y'all talking about? You crazy? There's a man in the city and he's healing. And if I want a touch from God, I'll go north, south, east, west. I don't care which way it is. Just show me where Jesus is. I want the glory of the Lord in my life. Glory to God. I don't care what he's got on. I want a word from the Lord. There are people right now who are getting this message. It's being translated. And they got it in their ears because they want a word from the Lord. Jesus exposes an idea that you might not get what you need from the place you expected to get it. And you have to decide, are you going to bleed to death? Or are you going to expand your hood? I go to Great Britain, and there are people over there singing gospel music that could never do it over here. But over there, they're superstars. They just be clapping. Whole room just clapping, just going off, just singing. Whole room full of British white people, and the person up there black wouldn't even be leading a song in our choir. But they found their hood. Jesus said, if you bring your peace, if you give your peace, if you bring your peace into somebody's house and they reject it, he said, leave swiftly. Shake the dust from your feet. Some of y'all been staying around the same old place and they keep rejecting. You're not supposed to stay there 10 years. The Bible said, leave swiftly. Shake the dust. Somebody needs to shake some dust. Oh, I feel a breakthrough coming in this place right now. Woo! Hey! Leave swiftly. Tell somebody, say, leave swiftly. See, if you stay too long, it's dangerous. Leave swiftly. You can't keep bleeding. Leave swiftly. The Lord said to me to share with you that you are coming into a season that cannot be compartmentalized to your traditional comfort zone. You're gonna have to get out of your comfort zone. You gotta be willing to move from the familiar to the unfamiliar. You gotta be willing to see God open up doors in strange places and do new things with new people in fresh ways like it's never been done before. I need you to help me preach this. Touch 10 people and tell them somebody's coming, somebody's coming. Somebody's coming, somebody's coming, somebody's coming. Somebody's coming, somebody's coming, somebody's coming, somebody's coming, somebody's coming, somebody's coming, somebody's coming, somebody's coming, somebody's coming, somebody's coming. You hear me? Somebody's coming, somebody's coming, somebody's coming, somebody's coming, somebody's coming, somebody's coming. Glory shall come in. I want a 30-second Holy Ghost praise in this place. Somebody's coming. God's gonna stop the bleeding. God's gonna stop the bleeding. I don't care if you've been bleeding like the woman with the issue of blood. I don't care if you've been bleeding 12 long years. Some of you have been bleeding 20 years. Some of you have been bleeding ever since you was a little boy. But God's about to stop the bleeding. I feel a praise about to hit this place. My God, from Zion, if you fool with me, I'll preach. When I think of the goodness of Jesus and all that he's done for me, my soul cries out. This time is gonna be different. This time is gonna be a change. This time is gonna be restoration. Somebody help me praise the Lord.
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2: The Ministry of Agriculture, Fisheries and Mining will add 6 new animal technicians over the next 4 weeks as part of measures to address the cattle tagging backlog across the island. Portfolio Minister Floyd Green says the move will enable the government to meet the surge in demand for cattle tagging while ensuring legitimate farmers can continue their operations. Other measures to address the backlog include increasing the supply of identification tags, recruiting community assistants, and introducing a temporary arrangement to facilitate the transport of eligible animals for slaughter.
4: Additionally, I am sat with the Agricultural Protection Branch, and I have said to them that for the months of July and August, we need to work a system where the animals are ready to slaughter. We have bona fide farmers who have had challenges getting their animals tagged, that we can organize a system that they can transport those animals to slaughter.
2: The Agricultural Protection Branch is working with the Rural Agricultural Development Authority, RADA, to determine how the measure will be implemented.
4: It will require that you notify the police. It will require that you have your receipts. You still will need receipts, and it will only be for a set time period. July, August. By then, we should have the new officers. By then, we should have more than enough tags. And by then, we should have the community assistants that are working with us. And we should be able to ensure that everybody who wants to get tagged, get tagged.
2: Minister Green is encouraging farmers to cooperate with the authorities to ensure that the new measures are effective.
4: But farmers, you also have to work with us. You can't wait until the animal ready to sell, and then you call and say you want to be tagged. No system can run like that. The animals can be tagged from 2 weeks after birth, and some of you are waiting 2 years, and then you call and say you need it now, because you need it back to school money. But remember, you are in a business. You have to organize the business a little better. So as the ministry, we will work with you. But you also have to work with us. Because we have to have a system that when we stop a truck with cows, we know if it's legitimate or not.
2: Minister of Agriculture, Fisheries and Mining, Floyd Green. Now for our Jamaican saying of the day. Peacock hide him foot when him hear about him tail. Translation: the peacock hides his foot when he hears about his tail. Do you know what this means? Find out when we return.
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2: The meaning of today's Jamaican saying is, a proud person does not like his little weaknesses exposed. Be sure to listen to Calling Farmers for more Jamaican sayings and proverbs. That's it for today's program. I'm Andre Palmer with studio engineer Andre Sawyers, inviting you to join us again next time for another edition of Calling Farmers.
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7: 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I already called the provider more than once and reported it, but not improve. 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
6: 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It is also helpful to keep records of your calls, emails, or messages you've exchanged with the company. 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I'm Nicole Morgan McCain. Talk to you next time.
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2: Utility consumers received more than $10.4 million in credits, compensation, and account adjustments during the January to March 2026 quarter, thanks to interventions by the Office of Utilities Regulation's Consumer Affairs Unit. According to the OUR's latest quarterly performance report, the unit secured some $10.4 million for customers who lodged complaints and appeals against utility providers. 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And that's a wrap on this week's edition of Inside the OUR, brought to you by the Office of Utilities Regulation, regulating utilities for the benefit of all. 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
9: A production of the Jamaica Information Service, the voice of Jamaica.
2: A tablet to keep a toddler quiet, a smartphone before bedtime, hours spent scrolling through videos and social media. For many children, screens have become a part of everyday life. But health officials are warning that excessive screen time may be affecting far more than children's attention spans. They say it's impacting mental health, emotional development, and family relationships. Those concerns took center stage as the Ministry of Health and Wellness released findings from its national study on social media use and the protection of children. Health and Wellness Minister Dr. Christopher Tufton says although social media has transformed the way people communicate, learn, and do business, its growing impact on children cannot be ignored.
10: There's no denying that social media has transformed modern life. And this has to be very clear up front. It has changed the way we communicate, learn, conduct business, and interact with each other. However, while we celebrate these benefits, we must also acknowledge the growing challenges that accompany them.
2: Those challenges include cyberbullying, exposure to harmful online content, misinformation, and addictive digital behavior. Dr. Tufton says research from around the world is showing that excessive social media use among children is linked to anxiety, depression, poor sleep, low self-esteem, and reduced physical activity.
10: These are no longer simply technology issues. They are public health issues. They are child protection issues, and they are national development issues.
2: The minister says those concerns prompted the government to commission a national study. Not to announce new laws, but to better understand how Jamaicans believe children should be protected online. The survey found overwhelming public support for action, with more than 90% of respondents favoring some form of regulation for minors' use of social media. But for Acting Director of Adolescent Mental Health, Dr. Ganesh Shetty, the numbers only confirm what he is already seeing in his clinic.
11: I have more tablet addicts coming to my clinic, a child guidance clinic, than weed addicts nowadays.
2: It is a striking observation. Dr. Shetty says many children are becoming attached to digital devices at an early age, often before they have developed the emotional skills to manage them.
11: The child gets disconnected from the human beings around her or him and get connected with the machine. And even at this age can get addicted to the machine.
2: He says excessive screen time is replacing face-to-face interaction, physical activity and healthy sleep, three things critical to a child's development.
11: These algorithms are created by behavioral specialists and they drag you into something more interesting so that it will suck you in to addiction.
2: According to Dr. Shetty, children are especially vulnerable because the parts of the brain responsible for judgment and self-control are still developing, making it harder for them to resist the constant pull of online content. Principal investigator of the study, Dr. Stephen Johnson, says while Jamaicans support stronger protections for children, they are not calling for an outright ban. Instead, the findings point to a balanced approach that combines sensible regulation with education and parental involvement.
12: So if we're going to make legislation, we have to be mindful and move towards this part in terms of something that is moderate, balanced between restriction and having parental involvement or involving minors as well in shaping whatever rules or laws there is to come. That's what the data is indicating to us when we control for all other factors.
2: The study also uncovered another important finding. While most respondents believe parents should take the lead in protecting children online, only about one-third of parents consistently monitor their children's online activity. For Dr. Tufton, that highlights why the issue cannot be solved through legislation alone.
10: This is not an attempt at restricting young people from use of technology, nor is it to discourage innovation or digital opportunity. Our objective is to ensure that technology serves our children, not the other way around.
2: As the government considers its next steps, health officials say the discussion must move beyond screens and smartphones. At its heart, they say this is about protecting children's mental health, supporting parents, and ensuring that the digital world helps young people thrive rather than putting their well-being at risk. And that's where we stop for today's feature. Thanks for listening. For producer Brian Barnett, I'm Andre Palmer. Take care.
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6: Today we are going to turn our Bibles to the book of Joshua. Amen. And I think some of you already get the story that I'm going to. Praise God. But we're going to turn to Joshua chapter 6. And we're going to be reading from the 15th verse. Amen. Verse 15 and 16. And then we'll just go straight down to 20. Praise God. So while you're getting it, I'll just put this word in God's hands. Most righteous and everlasting Father, Lord, I thank you today, O God, in the mighty name of Jesus, Father God, for this word that you have given unto me, O God. Father God, let self decrease, O God, and you be increased in me in the mighty name of Jesus. Father God, as I deliver this word to your people, may their understanding be open, O God, and may they receive it, Lord, in Jesus' name. Amen and amen. Praise God. Let's stand for the reading of God's word. All right, so let's read. And it came to pass on the seventh day that they rose early about the dawning of the day and compassed the city after the same manner seven times. Only on that day they compassed the city seven times. And it came to pass at the seventh time, when the priests blew with the trumpet, Joshua said unto the people, shout, for the Lord had given you the city. Let's scroll down to verse 20. So the people shouted when the priests blew with the trumpets, and it came to pass when the people heard the sound of the trumpet, and the people shouted with a great shout, that the wall fell down, so that the people went up into the city, every man straight before him, and they took the city. Praise God. And we honor it by saying, all right, you guys are so good today. You guys may be seated. I love y'all today. Praise God. All right, so the topic of this sermon is your Jericho wall will fall. All right, so I read these three scriptures, and we can go through the story, and I'll just kind of paint a picture here for you. Joshua and the Israelites, they had a great big task before them. They wanted to, you know, conquer the city of Jericho. Amen. But Jericho was on lockdown. It was on lockdown. There was nothing coming in. There was nothing going out. You can say the alarms was on. The security was at the door. It's like the White House. Amen. It was on lockdown. And when we look at this, we see we can bring it back to our own selves. Like I said, let's use the White House. When they go on lockdown, they're really on lockdown. Nobody comes out. Nobody's going in. Amen. So when you look at this and you see that there's nothing, I mean, it's literally like not even a mouse could move. Nothing can move. Everybody's in. We don't want to see you moving because, God forbid, something moves, something's going to happen. Amen. So Jericho's on lockdown, and here it is. Joshua's saying to himself, you know, we need to conquer this city. But he didn't go to a friend. He didn't go to a coworker and say, hey, look, I need to do this. I don't know how to do it. Where did he go? He consulted God. Amen. There's a message in this. There's plenty of different things here in it. So grab what you can grab for yourself. Amen. Praise God. And so Joshua goes ahead and he didn't talk to a friend, a family member. And some of us, this is what we do with our situations. The first thing we do, we grab, we say, you know what? I'm going to go to someone else because you know that they're making it. So let me go over to my friend's house and go and let them know what I'm going through because they're going to help me with my Jericho wall. But God is saying to all of us today that that's not what we're supposed to be doing. So a lot of us, we turn to the wrong situations. We even go to the psychiatrist. We go to the doctor. We go everywhere except for where we're supposed to be going. What is your first step that you're supposed to be doing? What is your issue? What is your Jericho wall that you need to fall? What is it? Is it that your bills need to be paid? Is it that there's a sickness in the family or a family member that has some type of illness? What is it that is happening in your life today that you need to see your Jericho walls to fall today? I'll give you a moment to go ahead and put that in your head. Amen. So here we are, and Joshua, he conspires with God. He said, listen, God, you know, and you could just understand and hear what he's saying. We got to conquer Jericho. But they're locked up. I can't even get in. I don't see a way in. I can't even get to talk anything. I can't get to do anything. I can't even get to touch it. I can't even get to get close to it. But God just simply tells him some instructions. Amen. And some of us here today, we have instructions from God. And God tells us certain things to do, but we don't do it. We don't do it. We don't follow through with obedience. And so today God is saying, listen, obedience goes a far way. And we see it here with the walls of Jericho. If we bring it back to our own situations and we think to ourselves and we say, what are we going through? What is my Jericho wall that needs to fall? What is yours today that needs to fall? Think about it within your mind and then begin to paint your own picture. In your mind, if you have to close your eyes, close your eyes. But whatever it is, begin to paint that picture and say, what is it that God has told me to do that I just did not do? Or what kind of instructions did God give me that I just did not follow through with? So when we're facing our problems, you know, the first thing, like I said, we usually go to our friends and family members, and sometimes we go to the unsaved, and sometimes we go to saved ones, and sometimes we get some answers, and they just tell you, throw in the towel. Just take your towel, just throw it in. It's over. It's done with. It's not going to happen. You could forget about it. There is no way that you're getting through with this. But God is saying today, on this day, that your Jericho wall will fall just as long as you follow through with his instructions. But how do we get to that place where we understand and we hear God speaking to us? How do we do that? First thing first, we have to pray. We don't go to man. We don't go to our friend. I can't go to Bishop and tell Bishop something. Like today, this word, I couldn't go to Bishop. Hey, Bishop, what do you want me to speak? I have to go to God. I have to go to God and say, God, what is it that your people need today? But too many times we fall back and we do the disobedient thing that God says, that just does not please me. I want you to come to me. I want you to look to me for that help, for that strength. I want you to look to me. I want you to be obedient to what I am telling you to do. But we still don't do it. We still see our friend and we find it easier. Sometimes we take the easy road out, but the easy road doesn't help. It makes things worse. Sometimes God tells you take the long route to church and you still find yourself with the short route and end up in traffic or in an accident or something on the road happens. Amen. But God is saying, when you look to me and you come to me and you place me first in your life and you place me first and you say, you know what, God, I'm coming to you because I see this problem. I see my Jericho wall. I see it there and I see that the walls are just getting more and more stronger. God, what do I do? What is your instructions? What would you like for me to do? And God may just tell you, you know what, take the papers, put it under your pillow and just forget about it. For those of you who are looking to God for some paperwork to come through. He may tell you, just put it under your pillow. Just put it there. Just leave it there. But in our disobedience, we say, you know what, paper don't belong under the pillow, and we remove it back again. Why? You have to learn how to stick and stay with what God is telling you. So if we take, for instance, here, what if Joshua didn't follow through? The Israelites would be gone. There's no ifs, ands, or buts about it. I think Jericho would have conquered them. They would have been left on the outside. They would have been dead. They would have been gone. They would have been sick, probably ill, whatever would have happened. But they didn't. They followed through with what God said. And God gave them quite a lengthy instruction. I mean, can you imagine you're out there and you got to conquer this city, but God is saying, listen, on the first day, you just march around. No noise. Don't speak. Ladies, we love to speak. So that would be already something that we have to work on. Amen. But God says, don't speak. And sometimes God tells us about our problems, about our Jericho wall, the things that we're looking to him for. And he tells us, I don't want you to tell a single soul. Don't tell anyone, because I'm going to work this out just for you. But yet still, what do? We chitter chat. We go about and we talk and we get busy with everything. And we let the world come in and we start talking to friends. We start talking to family members. We start talking to our children, you know, our co-workers. And then God is like, that is not what I told you to do. And we end up in the problem longer than what we are supposed to do. When we do these things and we stay obedient to God, our situation takes a turnaround in no time. All right, so let's go back to Joshua. So here they are, the first day. And can you imagine him telling everybody, look, this is what we're going to do. God said, walk around. I don't want to hear a word. No noise at all. So what you mean, don't drop anything? Your shoes shouldn't be squeaking. I don't want to hear anything. Don't even breathe hard. And here they are, they're walking and walking. And the first day was like, okay, we could do this. And they start doing it. On the second day, they're like, is this really going to work? And this is what happens to us today. We see our problems before us. We see our obstacles in our way. We see things that we just cannot get through on our own. But yet still, by the second day when we're following through, we're beginning to become wavery. We're like, wait, hold on. I'm not sure if I can do this anymore. I'm not sure. But God wants you to know, don't become weary in doing what he says to do. Don't lose hope. Keep pushing forward, because this is what he's telling us. If you keep pushing forward, there is victory on the other side. Amen. Your situation may look bad. It may look like all hope is gone. But with God, amen, victory will come. So here they are on the third day, and they're still walking. And they're still being quiet. And they're not making any noise. And then it goes to the fourth day. And by this time you're saying, listen, I am tired of walking around here and just not saying anything. You know, I'm getting really tired, God. I'm getting really tired of this situation. These children are just not listening to me. And I'm about to give up. I'm about to send them away. I'm about to send them to their grandparents. Let them go to Jamaica and learn something over there. Let them do something else. But they're not staying in my house. But God is saying, just a little bit longer. Just a little bit longer. Be patient. Be obedient. Just hold on a little bit longer. So here they are. Here goes the fifth day. And I could just see some of them just like, I think Joshua's crazy. I think Joshua got a problem over there. I don't think Joshua heard God the right way. Did he really hear him? And this is what we do. We conspire between each other and we talk. We're like, wait a minute. Maybe I didn't hear God the right way. Maybe I didn't hear his instructions. But God is saying, you heard me clearly and you knew exactly what you're supposed to do, but you're just not doing it because you chose the easy road. You chose to give up on me. You chose to give in because you just said it is too hard to wait. But God said, waiting brings victory. We have to hold on to that faith. That faith that we hold in God, that he did this for Joshua, he did this for the Israelites, and they didn't have much to do. They didn't have much to do. It was just a walk. And sometimes God tells you, I want you to walk in the park 6 to 7 times, or whatever it is, that the amount of times that he tells you. But when we get through to the second or third, we're ready to give up and throw in the towel and say, I'm done with this. I'm not doing this anymore. There's nothing coming through, because you don't see it. But God is about to break down your Jericho wall. He's about to tear it down, and it cannot be rebuilt. Amen? It cannot be rebuilt. But you got to hold on to your faith. So here we are, and Joshua says, okay, we're going out again. It's the sixth day. And so there they go again. And I love the obedience. I love the obedience. You know, I love the obedience. And I say obedience goes a far way. Because this obedience that Joshua did here, can you imagine if he was disobedient? Then it would be all the Israelites. Nobody's gaining anything from this. Because then it would be something that would not only just touch him, but also the rest of them. But his obedience caused others to be obedient, and they trusted him. They said, you know what? He spoke to God. And God said to do this. So we're going to do this because we're holding on to God. Because we know that the God that we serve is the God of Abraham, Isaac, and Jacob. The God that brought Shadrach, Meshach, and Abednego. Come on, the God that went through. Come on, he came through for so many before. Come on, this is the same God that was there with Esther. Come on, this is the same God that has been there with them. He could have allowed so much to happen out there. He could have allowed them to starve to death. He could have allowed them to just, you know, the sun to just come down and just really just be heated on them where they're just dropping down, falling down, fainting. But God didn't. God strengthened them in such a way because they were so obedient to what he said. All right, so here they are. Here goes the sixth day. And some of us here today, we are on our sixth day. And we're saying, God, I'm tired. I'm done. I am no longer going to do this anymore because I don't see where there's hope. I don't see anything turning around. I don't see anything happening for me. I don't see nothing. You're even ready to move because you're saying, listen, God, I'm going to just move. I'm going to just move to a different city because this city is just not working. But God is saying, hold on just a little bit longer. Some of us are seeking jobs and we're out there and because of coronavirus and so much that's happening in the world today and we're ready to throw in our towel. But God is saying, no, I am ready to pull down the walls of Jericho. The ones that are in your life. Y'all not hearing me today. Nobody's hearing me today. Come on, y'all not hearing me today. What is it that you are facing? What wall is before you that is holding you back from the blessings of God? What wall is before you that is holding you back from victory? What walls that are before you that are holding you back from the blessings God have for you? Think about it. If Bishop gave up a long time ago, I don't think any one of us would be here. Many told him, go back from where you came from. We don't need another preacher here. We don't need another church. But look at how many of you are here today. Some of you got saved in this very church. Some of you got baptized in this very church. Some of you are here because God put you here. But imagine if these doors were closed. Where would you be today? So I say to everyone here, when we think on the things that God is doing and we think on the troubles in our lives, think about this. Think about Joshua. Think about the Israelites that they followed through. They followed their leader. They said, you know what? I'm going to follow through because he's listening to God. He hears from God and he's hearing what God is saying. But how many times did our bishop stand up here and say certain words and preach certain things and we still turn around and we walk out the door and it's out of sight, out of mind, out of our ears, out of our souls, out of our lives. We just do what we want. God is saying, keep your ears open. Apply what you hear to your life. Instructions are important. Let me paint another picture for you. All of us here, Brother Ozzy, I know that you work in construction, but if you don't follow the instructions, something not holding up. And this ain't those type of walls that are going to be falling down this time. You might get hurt in between. But some of us, we buy certain things in the store and they have instructions on how to set it up and how to do things and how to, you know, but we don't want to. I'm not. You get a big instruction. Oh, no. I'm not reading that. But this is the instructions that you need to read. It's the instructions you need to read. Very clear. Very clear. And this is how it is in our lives. What instructions are you reading? What instructions are you receiving? So you rather go to your friend that read the word yesterday, today, tomorrow, they're going to read the word, and they've read it every day. But they don't have the word that God has for you. No matter how much I stand here, Bishop cannot take me to heaven. Bishop cannot take me to hell. Bishop can't do anything for me. I have to do this for myself. I have to read this instruction here in order to bring increase to me. Amen? This is our basic instruction before leaving earth. Amen? B-I-B-L-E. It's simple. But if you don't read it, you don't follow it. And one of the most important things is to pray. And some of us, we wake up and we do as if we just like, we woke up ourselves. Who, me? I woke me up today. No, you didn't wake yourself up. You didn't wake yourself up. God woke you up. So what instructions are you going to be reading? What instructions are you going to be carrying through? What instructions are you going to take? What instructions are you going to apply to your life? And when we look around and we see people that are making it, and we see people doing things in life today, and we see people that are teachers, maybe they're even in Congress or whatever, and we see. But if we do not follow God's instructions, guess what's going to happen? We will fail over and over and over again. And God is simply saying, I can take down your walls of Jericho. I can pull them down. But I'm just requesting some simple things of you. Simple things of you. Simple things. And we think them to be so hard. And we become weary. God, I'm praying and I'm praying and I'm praying. But I don't see my walls falling. Are you going to apply this instruction to your life? Are you going to continue praying? Are you going to continue pushing forward? This is what God is saying to us. Continue to push. Continue to press. Too many times we get weary. We're at the door. The breakthrough is on the other side. Or we're right in front of the wall. But there is a breakthrough coming to your homes, to your lives. Are y'all hearing me today? Come on, there is a breakthrough coming to your homes, to your lives today, to your workplace. Come on, wherever it is that you are looking for a breakthrough today, there is one that is coming that no devil, no demon from the pits of hell cannot rebuild it. It cannot be rebuilt. It will be torn down just like the walls of Jericho, and they cannot be rebuilt. I'm going to put your attention to one simple word: perseverance. Who's going to say today, I'm going to be that person that is full of perseverance? Let's look at what the meaning of it is. It says, persistence in doing something despite difficulty, maybe one difficulty, maybe two, maybe 10, maybe 1 million, or delay in achieving success. It didn't say in maybe getting success. It's in achieving success. So there's difficulties. There's obstacles that may come. There's obstacles that may go. But there, nevertheless, there is obstacles that will come. But guess what? You can still achieve success with perseverance. So which one of you today are going to say, I'm going to be the one person in my family, or I'm going to be the one person that's here today that said, it is me. I'm going to persevere today. I'm going to continue to trust on God. I'm going to continue to apply these instructions to my life. I'm going to continue to do whatever God tells me to do. Come on, if you say to yourself you can't remember, when God speaks to you, begin to write it down and make it plain so you can't forget. If God said September 7th of next year, there's going to be a breakthrough at your door and it's going to surprise you, guess what? It will surprise you. But you write that date down. This September 7th, 2022, there's a breakthrough at my door. Guess what that does? And all he asks of you to do was each day, Lord, I thank you for that breakthrough. Lord, I thank you for that breakthrough. All right. If you pay close attention, on the seventh day, remember, they were all quiet. There was nothing, just like now. Nothing. Nobody speaking. And they marched. And they marched. And they went. And there's no noise. But on that seventh day, there was one single thing that God asked of them. Come on now. Come on now. Let me remind you. So it says here, let's see. We all know that it was a shout, amen? But it's a specific word I'm looking for right here. So it says, the people shouted with a great shout, amen? A great shout. Not just no ordinary, not just a hallelujah. It was a hallelujah moment for them. Amen. It was a great shout. Listen, when we, everything that we can do, and we only trusted us, there's something when we go ahead and we just place our soul, trust, and faith, and hope in God and His Word, and we follow through with His instructions. Amen. But when you know that just when you're there, and you're saying, I'm getting tired, and you even pick up the towel to throw it in. You say, I'm about to throw it in, God. I'm about to throw it in. How many times have you been to that place where you said, God, I'm about to give up? Some of us even contemplated suicide. We contemplated just walk in front of a car. Just give up. It doesn't matter. Life is not working for you. But God is saying, don't give up. Don't give in. Because He wants you on that seventh day, on that seventh hour. Come on. He wants you to take up yourself and say, you know what? I'm going to throw down this tower, but not in defeat. But I'm going to throw it down because I'm going to give you a shout of praise, God. Come on. Y'all not hearing me. Come on. Come on. It's a shout of glory. Amen to God. Because guess what? You're beginning to thank Him for that breakthrough. You're beginning to thank Him for your walls that are falling. So come on. Who's going to stand with me today and say, my Jericho walls are falling. My Jericho walls are falling. I'm not hearing you guys. You got to shout. Come on. You got to give Him a praise like you've never praised Him before. You got to claim that those Jericho walls are falling. Whatever is happening, things may be happening round and about you that you can't fix. We are not the Savior. We are not the one that can help everyone. If it was that way, well, we'll have no problems in this world today. But God simply wants you to do one thing. It's to follow His instructions. And when that moment comes, when you say, you know what, God, I'm about to give up, but Lord, I'm praying to you right now that you will just give me that extra push. Just say, Lord, just one little nudge. And I promise you, I won't give up. Can you make that promise today? And say, I won't give up, God. I won't give in to the devil. I won't give in to those obstacles in my way. I won't accept defeat in my life. Defeat comes knocking, but there's no reason for it to come in. There's no reason for us to receive it. If we just take ourselves, we hear when the praises go up, the blessings come down. But I'm here to tell you today, when the praises go up, your blessings come down, your healing comes down, your deliverance comes down, and your breakthrough comes. I want you guys to stand to your feet. Stand to your feet in authority and say, today, today, not yesterday, not next, the next day, but today, today, God, I stand in authority. Come on, stand in authority. Come on, say it with all authority you have inside of me. Say, I stand in authority. I will not give in. I will not throw in the towel, but Lord, I will look to you from whence cometh my help. My strength, because I'm not losing hope, but I'm standing in obedience to your word. I will be as Joshua. And in the last moment, God, I will give you a shout of praise like I've never praised you before. So if you know that you are looking for God to tear down some walls in your life, walls of defeat, walls where you just couldn't seem to get through. You just can't see on the other side. But guess what? There is a breakthrough on the other side. Come on, somebody just begin to say, let the walls come down. Let those walls come down. Come on, walls of defeat. Come on, claim whichever it is that's happening in your life today. Say, those walls must come down in the name of Jesus. They must come down in the name of Jesus. They must come down in the name of Jesus. Come on, and begin to just give Him a shout of praise like you've never praised Him before. Come on, not just any praise, not just a wave, but something that God can just go ahead and see that you're doing something different today, because you want your walls to fall down. The devil can attack you. He can come to your door. He can be sitting on your bedside. But today, you're going to praise God like you never praised Him before. So come on and give Him a shout. Come on and give Him a shout. Come on. Hallelujah is the highest praise. Somebody just give Him a praise. Come on. Hallelujah. Come on. Come on and shout to Him, right?

0: So right where you are, lift up your hands. Come on, lift up your hands to receive. Come on, it doesn't matter if your wall is falling right now, or if it will fall next year, or in one day, or two, or 7 days. But come on, in obedience, just begin to say, God, I see my walls falling, and I receive it in the name of Jesus. Come on and lift up your hands. Come on, and I'm going to ask Bishop to just go ahead and pray over you.
1: Come on, if you have some wall in your life that you need to see them fall, we want you to know the altar is open. Come on, do this quickly. Take me down low. Take me down low. The only reason why Joshua received the victories is because he followed the instructions. While the preacher was preaching, I believe that all of us have received some instructions. And as long as we follow those instructions, we will be the best. Victories is because he followed the instructions. While the preacher was preaching, I believe that all of us have received some instructions.

got free. And somebody walked up to the lady and said, "Old lady, oh, you look like you're tired, old lady. You look tired, old lady." But the old lady looked at him and she said, "Oh, sir,

Good morning, good morning, and welcome to a brand new day. You're waking up with the morning show with Squeeze and Friends on America's Caribbean Radio Network, your first light of the day and your Caribbean voice right here in Central Florida. It's Wednesday morning, the sun is on its way up, and we are so glad you decided to start your day with us. Whether you're rolling out of bed, brewing that first cup of coffee, warming up the car, or already on the road heading to work, consider this your official invitation to shake off the sleep and step into the day with a smile and a good vibe. We've got a full lineup for you this morning, and DJ Nico is in the mix, ready to lace the airwaves with the tunes that get your blood moving and your spirit lifted before the day even gets going. From uplifting roots reggae to bright soca, feel-good dancehall, and a few gospel-tinged selections to feed the soul, DJ Nico is curating soundtrack designed to meet you exactly where you are, whether you need a gentle wake up or a full-on energy boost to face the hours ahead. Mornings can be a rush, kids to get ready, lunches to pack, buses to catch, meetings looming, and that's exactly why we show the way we do. Squeeze and the crew are here to keep it light, keep it real, and keep it moving so you never feel alone in the morning grind. Think of us as the friends riding shotgun with you, cracking a joke, sharing a dropping a little wisdom, and always circling back to the music that ties our community together across the islands and the diaspora. Over the next few hours, we'll be checking in on the news you need to know, a little entertainment to keep you smiling, community shout-outs, and of course, plenty of music from DJ Nico. We want this to feel like family, the kind of morning company that makes the coffee taste better and the commute feel shorter. 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So settle in, get comfortable, and get ready, because the morning show with Squeeze and Friends is officially on the air. This is America's Caribbean Radio Network, connecting Orlando to the islands and back again, and we are just getting started. Stay locked. 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

0: two men were talking. Both of them were Christians, but one had backslid. And they'd gotten into a conversation. 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
4: It did a good job for me. My credit was so bad, and it clipped a lot. 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I have time to make 100, and I'm so proud of it. They did a good job. They did an excellent job for me, and I'm so proud. You guys did a good job for me.
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8: I started taking the BioLife 2 weeks ago, and I must tell you, it's amazing. I've heard testimonies, and I'm not a true believer of testimonies. It's like, all right, people get paid to say whatever. But I said, I may try it for myself, as well as I ask people around, you know, my job area and all. And they've been taking it, you know, where school is concerned, et cetera. I started it 2 weeks ago, and I must tell you, I was suffering from terrible shoulders, pain in my fingers. I'm not experiencing it anymore. And another thing, you know, I heard someone told Squeeze about, you know, time of the month, et cetera. She has to write it down to know when it's going to come. It's same thing with me now, because no signs, nothing.
5: 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Coming up straight ahead, of course, you're going to be hearing me speak about a product that is known as the Alpha Plus Greens. It has won many awards throughout the entire United States of America and is still the number one greens in the world. All right. With that said, if you'd like to take advantage of the offer, this product, believe it or not, crazy as it is normally $600. I'll be doing it for $99 for the next 20 minutes as you listen to what it is that's going on. So right now, do me a favor. Give me a call. If you can answer this question, I'll be able to give it to you for only $99. Yes, this greens with so many herbs, 27 different herbs in it, and primarily herbs from Jamaica. All right? 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
10: 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Learn from every mistake, because every experience, encounter, and particularly your mistakes are there to teach you and force you into being more of who you are. And then figure out what is the next right move. What is your true calling? What is your dharma? What is your purpose? All of you leaving here have the potential for enormous success. There's a price that comes with that. People don't always like you, and they're not always happy for you. And if you surround yourself with people who are not accustomed to your success, they become fearful. They become scared because you are reflecting back something to them that they don't recognize. People who want the best for you want you to be your best. So my greatest advice to you is to surround yourself with people who are going to fill your cup until your cup runneth over. And what I know for sure is that the biggest choices begin and end with you. Your internal big questions. Who do I want to be in the world? Be excellent. People notice. Let excellence be your brand. Everybody talks about building a brand. I never even knew what that was. When people say, you're a brand, I would say, no, I'm just Oprah. What I recognize now is that my choice to, in every way, in every example, in every experience, to do the right thing and the excellent thing is what has created the brand.

Let the church say amen. Say it again. There is a land where we'll never grow old. When we get there, we're just gonna live on.

of these old days. We're just going to live on and on and on. Somewhere where the wicked will cease from troubling. And the weary will be at rest. I've heard about it. There's a place where the saints won't grow old. See mother and father. Most of all, can see Jesus. Never.

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0: You're locked into the morning show with Squeeze and Friends on America's Caribbean Radio Network. And this early part of the morning is all about mindset. Before the emails start flying, before the phone starts buzzing, before the demands of the day pile up, we want to give you a moment to set your intentions and decide what kind of day you're going to have. Because here's the truth. A whole lot of how your day goes comes down to how you frame it in these first quiet minutes. And that's a power that belongs entirely to you. Take a second and ask yourself, what's one thing you're grateful for this morning? Maybe it's the simple fact that you woke up, that you have breath in your body and another chance to chase your goals. Maybe it's your health, your family, a roof over your head, or a job to head to even when it feels like a grind. Gratitude has a way of...
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3: 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Thanks to USA Credit Repair, They did such a wonderful job. 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I can't believe it. It is wonderful. Wonderful. I never thought I can get my credit repaired ever again. I thought it was impossible. I didn't know where to look. And thanks to USA Credit Repair, listening to the radio one day, I said, let me take it upon myself, give them a call. I didn't think it could happen. And sure enough, I have a 745. I still don't know what to do. I'm so happy.
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7: 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You got to buy that BioLife that Squeeze talking about. I skip the first night and when I take it, the next day, I walk from Pelham Parkway to Montefiore, and from Montefiore back to Pelham Parkway, and walk it from there to Parkchester. I called my husband and I said, it's like I have an horseshoe on my foot. I couldn't walk a block, and I was walking more than half a mile.
0: Thank you so much for tuning into this powerful radio station. Coming up straight ahead, of course, you're going to be hearing me speak about a product that is known as the Alpha Plus Greens. It has won many awards throughout the entire United States of America, and it's still the number one greens in the world. All right. With that said, if you'd like to take advantage of the offer, this product, believe it or not, crazy as it is normally $600. I'll be doing it for $99 for the next 20 minutes as you listen to what it is that's going on. So right now, do me a favor. Give me a call. If you can answer this question, I'll be able to give it to you for only $99. Yes, this greens with so many herbs, 27 different herbs in it, and primarily herbs from Jamaica, all right? If you can answer this question, I will absolutely, definitely hook you up with this product for only $99, which helps with so many different things. Diabetes, blood pressure, cholesterol, joint health, circulation, eye health, and much more. All you've got to do right now is answer this question. Are you ready? Hopefully you're all ready. Here it is. Here we go, all right? Mississippi is a very hard word to spell. Can you spell it? 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Mississippi is a very hard word to spell. 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

It's 7 o'clock. Good morning. I'm Mark with your Wednesday, August 5th news update. Jamaica is closing out a historic four-day state visit by Ghana's president, John Dramani Mahama, who has been in the country since the weekend for a series of high-level talks and public events. Addressing a special sitting of parliament, he outlined plans to open Africa's continental free trade market more fully to Jamaica and to fast-track direct flights between Kingston and Key West African hubs, signalling a new chapter in Afro-Caribbean economic and cultural links. Jamaican officials say follow-up teams will now hammer out details on tourism, logistics and investment with an eye on creating fresh opportunities for farmers, manufacturers and creatives at home and in the diaspora. The visit comes as regional leaders continue to press the case for reparatory justice and deeper South-South cooperation during this emancipation season. CARICOM's Reparations Commission says partnerships like the emerging Jamaica-Ghana link can help Caribbean countries move beyond dependence on traditional markets and chart more equitable global relationships while still keeping the demand for formal reparations squarely on the table. At the same time, domestic issues remain front of mind for Jamaicans. Government and public sector unions have reportedly reached a wage agreement after months of negotiation over pay and conditions. The deal is being framed as a balance between fiscal realities and the need to retain skilled workers in key services like education, healthcare and security, though some union leaders caution that inflation and cost of living pressures will still require careful monitoring in the months ahead. In other news, tributes continue to pour in for influential athletics coach Stephen Francis, whose life and legacy were formally recognised by both government and opposition in recent remarks. Former athletes credit his work with helping to cement Jamaica's dominance on the global sprint stage, while sports officials say his methods shaped a generation of coaches and support staff who are now carrying the baton. Police and mental health advocates are also urging Jamaicans to pay closer attention to early warning signs of distress after the death of a Kingston woman in what investigators believe may have been a suicide. Authorities say the case highlights the importance of family support, workplace awareness and access to counselling services, especially as economic and social pressures remain high across many communities. Turning to the tri-state area, New York and New Jersey continue gearing up for a massive sporting milestone, the 2026 FIFA World Cup final, which will be played in New Jersey, just across the Hudson from Lower Manhattan. State and city officials recently kicked off the final year countdown with an event in Times Square highlighting infrastructure, transport and security preparations as the region braces for a surge in visitors and global media attention. For Caribbean fans and diaspora communities in the area, the tournament will be a rare chance to see world-class football on their doorstep and to showcase their own football culture in neighbourhood watch parties and community events. Commuters in the tri-state can expect another warm, humid day with the potential for scattered showers and thunderstorms, especially later in the afternoon. Forecasters say temperatures will climb into the 80s and low 90s, with muggy conditions adding to discomfort and a chance of brief heavy downpours that could slow the evening commute. Residents are advised to stay hydrated and keep an eye on local advisories for any weather-related alerts. In Connecticut, early voting continues ahead of upcoming primaries, with at least one designated early voting site in each city and town. Election officials say turnout so far has been steady and are reminding voters that spreading ballots out over several days can reduce lines and help poll workers manage the process more smoothly. Community organisations, including Caribbean heritage groups, are using the window to push voter registration drives and civic education campaigns. In Florida, local governments are moving ahead with a range of community development and infrastructure projects that will shape neighbourhoods over the next few years. The city of Milton in the Panhandle is receiving sealed bids today for a community development block grant-funded infrastructure improvement project focused on better drainage, roads and utilities in targeted areas. Officials say the work is part of a broader resilience strategy as the state faces heavier rains and flood risks linked to climate change. South Florida media continue to spotlight both challenges
and momentum within the region's Caribbean community. Commentators note that Caribbean migrants and their descendants have long supported

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1: My name is Mr. Dayal. When I first signed up with them, my credit was shot. And when I say shot, I mean it was like below the credit, you know, below, I guess, 400. Thanks to USA Credit Repair, they did such a wonderful job. Now my credit is 745. I can't believe it. It is wonderful. Wonderful. I never thought I can get my credit repaired ever again. I thought it was impossible. I didn't know where to look. And thanks to USA Credit Repair, listening to the radio one day, I said, let me take it upon myself, give them a call. I didn't think it could happen. And sure enough, I have a 745. I still don't know what to do. I'm so happy.
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5: When the doctor run all my tests, then, the doctor give me my results and say I must take it to my my main doctor because all of my sugar, cholesterol, high blood pressure, everything gone. As a matter of fact, me talk to a lady, and me give lady some of my pill them and it start work already. And me give her your number, and she says she go call and order some for herself.
2: 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Coming up straight ahead, of course, you're going to be hearing me speak about a product that is known as the Alpha Plus Greens. It has won many awards throughout the entire United States of America, and it's still the number one greens in the world. All right? With that said, if you'd like to take advantage of the offer, this product, believe it or not, crazy as it is normally $600. I'll be doing it for $99 for the next 20 minutes as you listen to what it is that's going on. So right now, do me a favor. Give me a call. If you can answer this question, I'll be able to give it to you for only $99. 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All right? 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
2: 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I have 95% right now. I have time to make 100, and I'm so proud of it. 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They did an excellent job for me, and I'm so proud. 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
2: I hear it on the radio. I hear you guys every day, and then I said, give it a try and call, and I spoke to a guy. And then they put me on to Kim and start from there. And she started from January. She said, give me a month and continue all the while. And then that was it.
1: Well, my darling, listen, your scores were in the 600 range. All three scores were in the 600 range. Equifax, Experian, and TransUnion. And now all three scores are above 700. 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
6: I'm a glaucoma person, right, with my eyes. So when I just start taking the eye formula, my eye level was 36. And then, because I just start taking it like for a month or something like that, and it was 36. Now it is 17 and 18. I can't believe that my eyes are getting much better. And I have to tell you guys thanks, and I have to tell you thanks very much. So the pressure is gone down out of it. It's not running no water or anything like that. And my diabetes, trust me, it's on the chain. It's just like I didn't have a diabetes. I'm not a diabetic person. So thanks to you guys again for all what you do. Okay?
3: 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Coming up straight ahead, of course, you're going to be hearing me speak about a product that is known as the Alpha Plus Greens. It has won many awards throughout the entire United States of America, and it's still the number one greens in the world. All right. With that said, if you'd like to take advantage of the offer, this product, believe it or not, crazy as it is normally $600. I'll be doing it for $99 for the next 20 minutes as you listen to what it is that's going on. So right now, do me a favor. Give me a call. If you can answer this question, I'll be able to give it to you for only $99. 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

0: when you said that you would never leave us and that you would never forsake us. 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
10: 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And if everybody on the outside is wondering where the chat room them there, we're on our Twitch side and we're on our fun vibes, man. 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It's nothing but love. 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Yes, man. 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We said morning, and welcome. Please don't be a stranger. Reach out and let a

0: know that you're pulling the stream so we can add you to the roll call each and every morning. It's just a way of spreading some blessings upon each and everybody, man. It's the only way, right? So, want to know what today is? Soulful Wednesdays, don't it? Yes, man. It's the only way. Wagwan boss, you all right? All right. Yes, man. You understand? So, before we get this Soulful Wednesday started, gotta send a blessed anniversary to my wife. You understand? Management. Big up yourself anyway, you there. Me know how you go. To look or shake it today. But me, I gonna make sure to send me reach home today. You understand? Nah, nothing but love and blessings to my wife, man. It's been a beautiful 18 years and we continue to grow and find new ways to love each other each and every day. So it is a blessing. You know what I mean? Again, wish us many, many, many, many, many, many, many, many, many more. You know what I'm saying? And keep being a great example to our youths. It's the only way possible. So again, darling, you know some of love you like cook food, right? And yes, Papa will be home a little more. That is it. People, do remember this Sunday, we have Mr. Mark Dragon on the Soul Arena, Souls in the Afternoon. You understand? That's around 3 p.m. sharp. So on the dome, miss it. Big up the whole team. DJ Patrick, DJ Rye, Mr. Tony TC. Of course, myself. Want to know the vibes already, man. Manners and respect in all aspects. Yes, man. So, yeah, it's a Soulful Wednesdays, right? So before the boss come in, play some song. Play some song, right? Play some song. Wait, oh, see it there? Yes, man. Yes, someone started this morning. Management, big up yourself, darling.
1: Let me know. Wrote in the national radio.
0: Yes. Thank you, Auntie Lana. Thank you, Sister Sandy. Whole Road Nation, One Nation.

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It's Soulful Wednesdays, right? Once again, happy anniversary to my darling management.

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0: God did. Come on.

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1: If life is a movie, oh, you're the best part.
0: Listen, man. Let me tell y'all something. 18 years ain't easy. You know what I'm saying? It's definitely not a bed of roses, but when you base it off of love and communication, and again, I'm not saying that we are the best, but we do our best to be a great example to our youth. So again, when you have a proper foundation and you come from a certain type of living or you come from a certain type of family, so what makes it work? So I always tell y'all, love and love alone. As even Auntie Powell just put in the chat room, love always wins. So, of course, you're going to have your sad days. You're going to have your good days. You know what I mean? You're going to have days where you bump your head. But that doesn't mean we can't come to a mutual grounds and figure things out. You understand? That's why this works. You got to block out all the outside noise and make sure, say, you and your partner can communicate or see eye to eye at some point in time. And again, it's not always perfect. So I'm not going to sit there and act like everything is all good. But it's just a blessing because even my colleagues or friends that I have around me, you know what I'm saying? They always ask me a crazy question like, so, yeah, well, you used them with one woman? And that question always just throws me off because I just know my generation is mash up in the head. You understand? And again, I can't change what I know. And I give thanks for my parents that showed me the way. You know what I'm saying? I gave thanks for my wife's family that showed her the way for us to do the proper thing. You get what I'm saying? Again, I'm not judging nobody and I'm not comparing to nobody. I'm just speaking on my own personal testimony. You get what I'm saying? So it's a blessing to be able to walk in love and again to continue to build in love and again find new ways to love each other. Because again, it's not easy, especially in the world that we live in today. Social media has a way of trying to change the way the brain thinks or make a person think that what they're doing is wrong and they're not supposed to apologize or, you know what I'm saying? Like, you got to be careful with this social media business. Thing called memes and all them thing there. Yeah, bro. Y'all have to be very, very careful. So we make sure that, again, we find a space, we find a time weekly, you know what I'm saying, just to have these conversations and just to hold our vibes and make sure that I didn't miss nothing, make sure that she didn't miss nothing. If something bothered one another, we're able to come to a space and not judge one another. Give each other the space to talk, you know what I'm saying, not interrupt, not cut one another off. Allow one another to talk, get their thoughts out, and then express the other side. The counteraction. You hear what I'm saying? Again, I don't really speak on my relationship more time because we live in a world where people pray bad upon you. So, again, you keep a lot of things private, especially things that you care for. You understand? And my wife, man, I'll go the highest heights of all heights for her and my family. And those who know me know that. Those who knew me from the start know that. So, again, on this day of August 5th, blessed anniversary to my beautiful wife, Janice.

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2: No, I never been someone shy until I seen your eyes. Still, I had to try.
3: From New York City.
2: Oh, yes. Let me get my words right and then approach you. Woman, I'll treat you like a man is supposed to. You'll never have to cry.
1: You never believe me, 2028.
2: I know.
1: Or 2008, sorry.
2: Relate to when they find a special someone. And she's right.
1: That you are.
2: Yeah, so royal. And I want her in my life.
1: Always and forever.
2: I never know anyone so one of a kind. No.
1: Watch out.
2: The way she moved to her own beat. She has the qualities of a queen.
1: She always on her own time.

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0: Yeah, I know many men are trying, but she needs to be more than wine and dine, because she's raw.
1: Who that DJ GQ UK?
0: So raw.
1: Morning, my bro.
0: And

0: 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She has the qualities of a queen.
1: That she does.
0: So supreme.
1: Yes, man.
0: Ooh, ooh, what a natural beauty. No need no
1: makeup to be a cutie.
0: She's a queen.
1: That me for tell you.

0: Once again, blessed morning to each and everybody tuned in, checked in, just here playing some long songs from a queen. Again, 18 years in the making and so many more to go. On the note of vibes already, right? It's Soulful Wednesday, so make we just go on hold our vibes like this. So many great songs in R&B and souls. Oh gosh. Morning, Road Nation.
1: Brown eyed girl, come walk with me. Brown eyed
0: morning, Queso. Coming blazing fire.

0: All right, Sister Carrie, we don't want no problems from Pennsylvania here. So now I can give you a pull up. Morning to all the beautiful ladies on the check-in. Yes, man, Soulful Wednesdays. I could do it like this.
1: Brown eyed girl, come walk with me.
0: Morning, Missy Bo.
1: Brown eyed girl, come talk with me. I wanna do.
0: Blessed morning, Lolo. Thank you very much, darling.

This is one of them tracks where you really can't cut. I feel mixed by the end. I tell ya, it's Soulful Wednesdays with yours truly, DJ Biggs. Of course, DJ Rye, the Road International family. You said Road Nation, One Nation, don't it?

0: Blessed morning to our brother Digital T on the check-in. You know, so for Wednesday, so that's where the Twitch family heads right at 11 o'clock. Yes, man. Thank you, June Chap. Blessed love, Queen.
1: I will never find another lover sweeter than you, sweeter than you.
0: Nope, never. And

0: da tenor.
1: Could you possibly yeah, could play you them song there once, man? Come again.
0: Once again, blessed morning to each and everybody tuned in, checked in. This is the Road Morning Show, your favorite morning show. Of course, it's Soulful Wednesdays. And it's my 18th anniversary. So yes, man, we gotta play some love songs for the wife. You know what I mean? Some of her favorites, some classics. Fall upon a perfect day, don't it? Boss done gone left me, cause he said, Wawa, are your anniversary? Wanna play some tune, youth?

Yes, man, them vibes up on your Wednesday morning. Let's make sure you're doing the work, yeah? You don't want to hear so nobody call out at work or leave work early. Once again, blessed anniversary to my wife Janice. Anyway, she didn't know she at work, but like I said, I'll recording after. It's all right. Thank you to each and everybody showing love. Love and love alone, yeah? Blessed morning, Joy Marie on the check-in. Fun Vibes family. Yes, man.

each and every time. Managa cut it, ladies. Listen. And what? No way can I. Oh, wait. Hold it, Patrick. Hold it.

them can't see live videos in the studio. You know it, girl. And all our partner stations. You want to see advertisements and us in the studio and them thing there? 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Yes, man. Owner Antimax.

0: Yeah, I don't know, man. 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You know how it goes. Go on, listen, man.
1: Silhouette of a perfect face.
0: Long story, T-Jam. Long story. Me, I go home tonight. 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
1: Always remain.
0: I'm God bless. 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Love.

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1: to. 10:02, so we have to get everybody up to date where I just tune in right now. Big up all the people them just tuning in. Of course, it's yours truly, DJ Biggs Road, I-N-T-L, and of course, the icon himself, Mr. DJ Rye. 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This morning, I'm paying respects and showing some love to my wife, Janice, 18 years in the making. 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

0: 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You're on a nice little vibes this morning on your Soulful Wednesdays. Yeah, me not really do the Soulful Wednesdays thing, but fall upon a perfect day, so why not, right?
1: Silhouette of a perfect frame.
0: June chap is gonna be a late dinner, but a late.

Big up all the lovers on the check-in. 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On the low, we know where I go on. Phone service them text me already. Me know the vibes. 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

vibe. 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

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Talk to Maxi. 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
0: Come on, man. 18 years. 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
1: 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Now call Deb right now.

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0: What you mean?

Hola, hola, hola, hola, hola, hola. Sorry, ladies. But my sister just said she going to see Usher and Chris Brown on Saturday. Sandy, just make sure that I'm not seeing a video with you on stage, you know. You see what I'm going on social media and them things, you know. Mind me come back to New York for you, you know. Yo, yo, yo.

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Tell us that the Road Morning Show sent you, all right? Girl, you be sending me signs of the making. And you make me sing. You make me sing. Just like how it's hot right now. Make sure AC are full blast, yeah?

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1: 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You know, said the whole of the world international family can play music, right? Come on, man.
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1: 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Come on, man. 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Big up all my beautiful queens on the check-in. 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

me do pop beat? 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
0: Once again, blessed anniversary to my wife, Janice, aka Management. 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Your

0: Morning. I'm not going to interrupt this wonderful, and I say wonderful Soulful Wednesdays, but I want to say happy anniversary to, of course, Biggs and First Lady, Real Boss Management. Happy, happy anniversary. I tried to get him home. I tried everything. I think it's the most I call Biggs in a very long time. Because most of the time, my Biggs are calling me. I tried to get him home. Okay. I was even thinking about borrowing Bobby Clark jet to get him. I tried, but it was already in motion. So, management, I apologize. Happy anniversary. I'm quite sure he's going to make it up. But what I will say is that, you know, both of your union is something I admire. I see what you both put in, not just with the kids, but within each other. And that's what a union is about. You know, the kids, of course, are important. The upbringing is important. But it's also important to take time for each other. So I love what I see with both of you doing. Happy anniversary again. I'm going to talk what was Soulful Wednesdays. I got my doctor's appointment. And Biggs, I love you and I love your wife. Happy anniversary, my bro. Love you. Out of love.
1: See it there? When I think say the boss not there, I tell you say DJ right there. But him tell me say your anniversary, say Africa play a tune. What you mean? You can't go around the thing. So again, manners and respect to my boss, man. You see, Bill, like, the man did try to get me home, but it's out of our powers. You know what I'm saying? But tonight, play some of them song, yeah. If you only knew what Biggs has been going through. Manners and respect to each and everybody showing love this morning, man. It's overwhelming. But I will definitely share it with the wife. And I'm sure she will hear back everybody's name that I call out. So manners and respect, yeah?
2: I must have rehearsed my love.
1: Thank you, Sister Vanessa. Thank you, Auntie Lana.
2: Until I had them.
1: You know, it's a DJ right now for nice up the thing. Let's put the seal up on it, you know what I mean? Make sure I'm all right, Asmalan.

0: This is what I'm talking about, DJ Rice Studio. 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Thank you, darling.
1: Only you knew how much I do.
0: Bless and love, Miss Shang on a check-in. Come on, Mama Boom Shot, you know foundation, groundation. Can't play soul for Wednesday and I'll play some of them songs, yeah, right? So we did it a little different. We did it backwards this morning. Come on.

0: Bugs, y'all talk to yourself. Nobody can hear you.
1: Don't even say
0: it's all right. Love on the same way. Too much buttons in this studio, man. Too much buttons. Thank you once again, June Chap. Much appreciated, darling. 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

0: some classics right here on your Soulful Wednesdays. And of course, here's some of her favorites. Yes, with no music, Ronya. So, Auntie Anita.
1: You bring me joy when I'm down.
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So once again, big up my superwoman, my boss, my wife, Janice, on our 18th anniversary. Love you dearly, darling. You know the vibes.

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I do. What advice on your soul for Wednesdays, man?

0: damn thing you have to go on the night, alright? Oh, you're main. Five beautiful children. 18 years plus so many more to go. Come on, man. Look at all advice by that soul for Wednesdays. There you go.
1: Hey, girl. 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
0: Been a few days now.

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But you'll be definitely be able to find me in the morning. 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

Like I said, it's that Vibes on your Wednesday morning, Soulful Wednesdays. Yours truly, DJ Biggs, Rhode INTL, and the boss himself, Mr. DJ Rye, whole Road International family. We thank you guys for tuning in each and every morning. You know, so every morning is different, right? So just go on and tell a friend, make sure they join the team.

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1: Looks like another love TKO.
0: Can't play them song, y'all. 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Hear me?

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2: Scream, y'all, scream. 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

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The bugle that blow the many time, but it's still have one more time left, cause the amount of stripe with the power.

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1: 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You're locked into The Ride Home with Squeeze right here on One Love Radio, part of America's Caribbean Radio Network. And it is 4 p.m., which means the workday is finally loosening its grip and the evening is opening up wide in front of you. Wherever you happen to be across Central Florida and beyond right now, whether you're sitting in that thick Orlando traffic, walking out of the office with your bag on your shoulder, waiting to pick up the little ones, or already easing into the driveway after a long one, this hour was built with you in mind. This is the part of the day where we exhale together, where we shake off whatever the last 8 or 9 hours threw at us, and where we remind ourselves that the best part of the day is still ahead. And you already know we are never doing this ride alone. Down in the Jamaica studio, DJ Jer is live and locked all the way in. Hands on the music, digging into the crates, keeping those rhythms flowing straight from the island to your speakers here on One Love Radio. There is something special about that connection. A selector standing on Jamaican soil, feeling the sun and the culture in real time, sending the heartbeat of the island across the water to reach you right here in your car, your kitchen, your headphones. That is the whole beauty of One Love Radio on America's Caribbean Radio Network. One single frequency stitching the diaspora together from Kingston to Orlando, from Montego Bay to Miami, from the island to every corner where our people have planted roots. So take a slow breath, roll the windows down, let a little of that warm Florida air move through, and let's ease into this Wednesday evening together the right way. We've got a full hour of good music, good energy, and good company ahead of us. And there is nowhere else you need to be right now except right here on this ride. DJ Jer, keep it steady and keep it sweet down there in the Jamaica studio. Because the people are tuned in, the people are ready, and the people want to ride. This is The Ride Home with Squeeze. 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And family, we are just getting started. Settle in, because for the next stretch of road, everything is going to be all right. The music is warm, the vibe is right, and we are carrying each other home one rhythm at a time. Let's go.
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3: 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And she started from January. She said, give me a month and continue all the while. And then that was it.
2: 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Well, my darling, listen, your scores were in the 600 range. 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And now all three scores are above 700. 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
7: Mm-hmm. Yeah, and I keep hearing about this bio life, but I'm very skeptical. I'm never a person who jump on things like that. Sometimes it takes me years to do something. So I used to wake up in the morning. I have headache, a little pain, and stuff. But I mean, I was actually in good health. I eat mm-hmm. healthy and I take care of myself. But for some reason, I'm getting headache. Okay. So anyway, I got bio life thing. I didn't tell my husband about it. So it worked for me instantly. I get a week into taking this thing. I just get up out of the bed, jump out of the bed, make the bed. I don't feel any aches, no pains. I have no problem with headaches anymore, nothing.
8: Boss, a lady from your country tell me try this by her life and she bring me a whole half bottle, boss. I'm telling you the truth, I just stay in the house. Because this thing have me walking around like twice a 19-year-old. You know, I don't know. And I need to try the man I feel yet, so I want to tell you, this by her life thing is great, sir. This by her life is real great, boss.
4: 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Coming up straight ahead, of course, you're going to be hearing me speak about a product that is known as the Alpha Plus Greens. It has won many awards throughout the entire United States of America and is still the number one greens in the world. All right. With that said, if you'd like to take advantage of the offer, this product, believe it or not, crazy as it is normally $600. I'll be doing it for $99 for the next 20 minutes as you listen to what it is that's going on. 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Give me a call. If you can answer this question, I'll be able to give it to you for only $99. 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
1: All right, family. Let's talk about that ride home, because this right here is where the rubber meets the road. And I mean that literally. It is the very heart of the evening rush across central Florida. And you already know exactly how it goes out there. I-4 is doing what I-4 always does. 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The 408 is filling up fast. The 417 is packed. 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Home to the people and the peace that they love. 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
3: My name is Mr. Dayal. 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I didn't know where to look. And thanks to USA Credit Repair, listening to the radio one day, I said, let me take it upon myself, give them a call. 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I still don't know what to do. I'm so happy.
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1: 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Coming up straight ahead, of course, you're going to be hearing me speak about a product that is known as the Alpha Plus Greens. It has won many awards throughout the entire United States of America and is still the number one greens in the world. All right. With that said, if you'd like to take advantage of the offer, this product, believe it or not, crazy as it is normally $600. I'll be doing it for $99 for the next 20 minutes as you listen to what it is that's going on. So right now, do me a favor, give me a call. If you can answer this question, I'll be able to give it to you for only $99. Yes, this greens with so many herbs, 27 different herbs in it, and primarily herbs from Jamaica. All right? 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
1: Now, this is the part of the ride where we slow it all the way down and salute the people who make this community everything that it is. To every nurse coming off a double shift with your feet aching and your heart still full of care, we see you. To every bus driver who moved this whole city today, every teacher who poured into our children, every cook standing over a hot stove in a kitchen somewhere, every construction worker out in that Florida heat, every home health aide, every warehouse worker, every caregiver quietly holding a family together, we see you, we appreciate you, and we thank you from the bottom of our hearts. The Caribbean spirit here in Orlando and across all of Central Florida is built on exactly that. Hard work, deep family, unshakable faith, and a way of looking out for one another that no distance from the island could ever erase. That is precisely what One Love Radio on America's Caribbean Radio Network stands for, and it is why we come to you every single evening. Whether your roots run deep into Jamaica, Trinidad and Tobago, Haiti, the Bahamas, Barbados, Guyana, Dominica, St. Lucia, Grenada, or any island in between, understand this clearly. This station is your home base, your gathering place, your piece of the islands right here in the middle of Florida. We are the sound that reminds you of Sunday dinner at Grandma's house. We are the rhythm that takes you back to carnival, to the dance, to the corner shop, to the sound systems booming into the night. And right now, DJ Jer is feeling that same exact energy down in the Jamaica studio, standing on that sacred ground and sending the music straight across the water to remind you that the island is never truly far away. It is right here, living and breathing in your speakers, wrapped around you like a warm embrace from home. So as you ride home tonight, I want you to carry that pride with you and let it sit tall in your chest. You are not just a listener passing the time in traffic. You are part of something so much bigger than any one of us. A movement, a family, a culture that stretches across oceans and generations and refuses to be forgotten. Check on your people tonight. Send that text to the cousin you have not spoken to in a while. Call your mother. Hug your children a little longer. Share a plate with a neighbor. That is the One Love spirit, and it is the thread that ties this whole family together from the islands to Orlando and everywhere in between. One community, one culture, one frequency, proudly always right here on One Love Radio, part of America's Caribbean Radio Network. We are stronger together, and tonight we ride as one.
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5: 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When I first signed up with them, my credit was shot. 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Thanks to USA Credit Repair, they did such a wonderful job. 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And thanks to USA Credit Repair, listening to the radio one day, I said, let me take it upon myself, give them a call. 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
6: 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Coming up straight ahead, of course, you're going to be hearing me speak about a product that is known as the Alpha Plus Greens. 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All right. 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
1: Hello?
2: Hello?
1: Hi, how are you?
2: I'm good.
1: Okay, what's your first name?
2: I'm Pernell.
1: Pernell. Okay.
2: Yeah.
1: So I heard that USA Credit Repair did a magnificent job.
2: Excellent. Excellent. Excellent.
1: In your own words, tell people what USA Credit Repair did for you.
2: It did a good job for me. My credit was so bad, and it clipped a lot. I have 95% right now. I have time to make 100, and I'm so proud of it. They did a good job. They did an excellent job for me, and I'm so proud. You guys did a good job for me.
1: Now, Pernell, how did you hear about USA Credit Repair?
2: I hear it on the radio, you guys, every day, and then I said, give it a try and call, and I spoke to a guy. And then they put me on to Kim and start from there. And she started from January. She said, give me a month and continue all the while. And then that was it.
1: Wow. Well, my darling, listen, your scores were in the 600 range. All three scores were in the 600 range. Equifax, Experian, and TransUnion. And now all three scores are above 700. That is a phenomenal move. 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
7: 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It keep me energized and it keep me going. You gotta buy that BioLife that Squeeze talking about. I skip the first night and when I take it, the next day I walk from Pelham Parkway to Montefiore and from Montefiore back to Pelham Parkway and walk it from there to Parkchester. I called my husband and I said, it's like I have a horseshoe on my foot. I couldn't walk a block and I was walking more than half a mile.
3: 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Coming up straight ahead, of course, you're going to be hearing me speak about a product that is known as the Alpha Plus Greens. It has won many awards throughout the entire United States of America, and it's still the number one greens in the world, all right? With that said, if you'd like to take advantage of the offer, this product, believe it or not, crazy as it is normally $600. I'll be doing it for $99 for the next 20 minutes as you listen to what it is that's going on. So right now, do me a favor, give me a call. If you can answer this question, I'll be able to give it to you for only $99. Yes, this greens with so many herbs, 27 different herbs in it, and primarily herbs from Jamaica, all right? 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

0: Now, here is a little moment carved out for you and only you. As you ride home this Wednesday evening on One Love Radio, part of America's Caribbean Radio Network, I want you to check in with yourself for a second, because nobody else is going to do it for you, and you deserve it. How was your day, really? Not the version you give people when they ask and you say fine out of habit. The real version. What went right today that you can hold on to and be genuinely thankful for? Maybe it was a good conversation with somebody who gets you. Maybe it was a warm meal you are looking forward to when you finally get in. Maybe it was a small win at work that nobody clapped for but that you know took everything you had. Or maybe, and this counts just as much, maybe the win is simply that you made it through a hard one. Midweek is heavy like that. Wednesday sits right in the middle of everything. You are carrying the exhaustion of the first half of the week while already staring down the second half, and that is a real weight to hold. But look at you. You are doing it. You showed up. You handled your business. You kept going. And that counts for so much more than you give yourself credit for. So your family here at One Love Radio on America's Caribbean Radio Network wants you to give yourself a little grace and a little credit tonight. Speak kindly to yourself the way you would speak to somebody you love. And when you finally get through that front door, I want you to be fully present for the people waiting on the other side of it. Because those little moments, the hug, the how was your day, the laughter at the dinner table, that is the real reward. That is what all the hard work is actually for. DJ Jer is right there riding with you the whole way from the Jamaica studio, keeping those rhythms warm and the mood just right so you can breathe, so you can reset, so you can arrive home as the best version of yourself. Let the music unclench whatever you have been holding tight all day. You have permission to set it down now. One community, one culture, one frequency. 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
2: 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And I'm so proud of it. 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They did an excellent job for me. And I'm so proud. You guys did a good job for me.
1: Now, Perna, how did you hear about USA Credit Repair?
2: 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You guys every day. And then I said, give it a try and call. 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And then they put me on to Kim and start from there. And she start from January. She said, give me a month and continue all the while. And then that was it.
1: Well, my darling, listen, your scores were in the 600 range. 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Equifax, Experian, and TransUnion. And now all three scores are above 700. 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
3: 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Coming up straight ahead, of course, you're going to be hearing me speak about a product that is known as the Alpha Plus Greens. It has won many awards throughout the entire United States of America and is still the number one greens in the world. All right. With that said, if you'd like to take advantage of the offer, this product, believe it or not, crazy as it is normally $600. I'll be doing it for $99 for the next 20 minutes as you listen to what it is that's going on. So right now, do me a favor. Give me a call. If you can answer this question, I'll be able to give it to you for only $99. Yes, this greens with so many herbs, 27 different herbs in it, and primarily herbs from Jamaica. All right? 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
3: My name is Mr. Dayal. 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Wonderful. 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And thanks to USA Credit Repair, listening to the radio one day, I said, let me take it upon myself, give them a call. 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And sure enough, I have a 745. 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
0: Me have high blood pressure and thing. I see me talk to that thing, everything nice. Cause me to get sick bad one day, tell me they work and me have to rush to the hospital and thing. Come back home, and I say, yo, I have to take that thing here, yo. Yeah, man, and the thing that will keep me up all day long, man. Me used to out here bucking and fall asleep and all them things there. But now me had them wide awake like a miggle day, you see. Yeah, man, big up the whole staff and everybody, and much love, you see.
4: 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Coming up straight ahead, of course, you're going to be hearing me speak about a product that is known as the Alpha Plus Greens. It has won many awards throughout the entire United States of America and is still the number one greens in the world. All right. With that said, if you'd like to take advantage of the offer, this product, believe it or not, crazy as it is normally $600. I'll be doing it for $99 for the next 20 minutes as you listen to what it is that's going on. 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
0: Never been someone shy until I seen your eyes. Still, I had to try. Yeah.
2: 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We on radio right now. Let's go.
0: No, I never been someone shy.

Hey, listen, sometimes you need some time for yourself. Sometimes you need some time for yourself. I don't know what your therapy is, but whatever your therapy is, you know what I mean? Just keep doing it. Sometimes you just need to clear your mind and get out there. Let me tell you, a mountaintop, and you just go up and listen to the breeze, and you just look out and just enjoy the view, and just you and your thoughts, and you're all right. Or if you're on a mountaintop, like in Florida, when on a mountain, go to the beach. Just go to the beach and just chill out. You don't have to swim. You don't have to jump in the sand. You don't have to do none of that. Just go to the beach and find a spot and just hang out and just be with your thoughts. You know what I mean?

that make music. Hey, that man, they have a problem, you know. That man, they have a problem with outside. You know what I mean? Him have a problem. Like, him when him outside for too long, him find something. Him find a reason for us to go back in. Man, I don't get it. I don't get it. Bad artists, but, you know, life choices. That's okay. Anyway.

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That's right, my daughter's on the live right there. Using our mother's profile, but you know, we can still say hi. For the year 2000 and more, that is a message to the world, you know? Like a hero.

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You know who followed me the other day? One bad artist. I don't know the artist too. One bad singer. One youth when he first start do back some serious song and throw it on the road. Hey, listen, man. I was surprised because I'm a fan. And you know when Nico is a fan, Nico always. Anyway. Worry about that. I have to push my people the music. And when I say that Terry Linen followed me the other day, I was like, yeah, general in the business. All right. La, la, la, la. What do you get, my advice? And the song not even started.

stop. All right, we know people in New York. Well, not even all of New York. Mount Vernon and Brooklyn and Bronx love when we chat. So you know the vibes. I said, Nico, you need to talk some more. Twitter Twins is a part of the life right now. And I want to say, we need to drop another one of them CD. People, listen, I don't know if you grew up like I did with the CDs. And, well, but them time they are CD. Cassette and them something. You see me? What Twins are Twins used to do. Listen, it's the first time you used to take a movie and put it in your car and listen the entire thing. It literally is a movie. From start to finish, it's just a non-visual movie. Just it's the first ever podcast, and people would never ever say that, but it's the first ever real podcast. You sit down and you listen to the entire movie and you follow everything. And the sound man, them used to take out snippets out of it, and the man, them sell dub off of just them little chat there and them little something. Hey, listen now, man. Bad bro, get it done. Me will personally promote it to all of Florida and all of New York. I swear to God. Get it done. You know you have to include Fambo, right? I don't like him. I don't hate him, but I don't like him. Cross. I joke, I'm afraid.

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1: 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Every yes, no, maybe so. You're everything.

All the selectors on my life, all the DJs on my life right now. Listen. We know you love the Christopher Martin pon this rhythm, but some bad song the pon the rhythm you have to hear. We know you love it. But some bad song the pon the rhythm to hear. It's a whole juggling. I know you love the Chris. I love the Chris, but you listen to my

I'm a family, everything good. 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Adele, when we play the next song, you're gonna know.

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0: 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You know what I mean? And just make it go on vibe, is it? You ain't got to leave the vibes. 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It's unnecessary.
1: 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And Washington.

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potato.

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